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0: Desperado. 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Josh is coming to Tucson this fall, and we've got your chance to win tickets in just a little bit here at Kim FM. From Hollywood Cricket, you know who Glenn Powell is, right?
1: Maybe.
0: He's an actor that everybody thinks is really studly.
1: Oh, okay.
0: He was in Twisters. He's been in a bunch of other things. He's got a new movie, which is a country music theme movie called The Comeback Kid. Uh-huh. And they're filming it now. It's going to be in theaters in February. Some of our favorite country artists have cameos in the movie.
1: Oh, yeah?
0: Brad Paisley.
1: Okay.
0: Jelly Roll.
1: Uh-huh.
0: Miranda Lambert.
1: Oh, very cool.
0: Yeah, so The Comeback King with Glenn Powell coming to theaters in February featuring some of our favorite stars. We'll check the roads next here on Kim FM.
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1: Earlier collision at Fort Lowell and Country Club. Country Club in Fort Lowell. We've got some backups Ajo Way westbound as you approach Keno Parkway. Roadwork at that intersection. Also, roadwork at Palo Verde and Irvington and Country Club Road remains closed under I-10. And more roadwork on Park Avenue north of 22nd Street to 36th Street. Completion expected at the end of September. And I'm Cricket with your Kim FM traffic.
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3: What's up, y'all? I'm Cole Wetzel with my new song with Ella Langley, Jaded. It's Your Music Plus.
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3: 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You know, that's why we fight. And we got in the room together, and Jaded kind of came, you know, with George Smith and Ernest in the room with us as well. Came really easy, and it turned out pretty good.

0: 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It's Your Music Plus, sponsored by Gusto.
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5: 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Thank you.
4: 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And another chance of those tickets tomorrow afternoon right about the same time, 4:15 or so. All right. 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
6: A Fort Loling Country Club. That was an earlier, much earlier collision that occurred at Fort Loling Country Club. Got some slowdown, some busy travel Ahoy westbound as you approach Keno. More slowing for eastbound Aviation Parkway near Keno Parkway. There's road work there. Slowdowns Broadway and Campbell. And also just a reminder of that closure. 22nd Street closed between Tucson Boulevard and Cherry Bell Stravenue. And I'm Cricket with your Kim FM Traffic.
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0: Kim FM 99.5 with Luke Bryan, country, and she knows it. Well, if you didn't get a summer vacation, maybe you're thinking toward the fall, and maybe you want to hit the Disneyland Resort. 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And your first chance to win is coming with the Disneyland Resort Song of the Day starting Monday right here on Kim FM. 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
1: With a collision report, a wreck reported at Ina and First Avenue in Ina. Crash there. St. Mary's near Granada. That's been reported as a building fire. Might see fire crews on scene. Some backups on southbound Campbell at Broadway Boulevard. Travel's busy for traffic on Speedway Boulevard westbound at Main Avenue and eastbound slowing on Speedway at Stone Avenue, and more slowdowns eastbound Speedway at Campbell. And I'm Cricket with your Kim FM traffic.
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A lot of different Zachs in country music, including Zach Bryan. If you want a chance to win tickets to see him on Saturday, September 5th, text the word pink to 520-369-5446. 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

0: Kim FM 99.5, Jason Aldean there. It's Buzz here. Dolly Parton tributes are like everywhere. ABC got to the finish line first last night with one that ran on KGUN 9. If you didn't see that, that's available today on Hulu and Disney Plus. There's another tribute that'll air later this evening on NBC, which is KVOA Channel 4 tonight.
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2: I've been watching your social media videos, which, by the way, are some of my favorite of any country artist out there. You guys crack me up. You and your wife. I just saw some of you and Lauren Elena on Family Vacations. Yeah. You guys have known each other for quite a while, right?
3: 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Seventh grade.
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1: Woman, the music video is a little different from what I'm used to seeing from you, but you've done so many different things. You blend genres and stuff like that. Is there any other genre that you haven't mixed into your music yet that you're kind of wanting to do?
3: Not really. I feel like there's another sound. I have a song called Something I Don't Know that I've teased a little bit just recently, that a lot of people was like, yo, this is what we need from you. It's a completely different sound. I haven't released anything like that.
1: What kind of vibe is it?
3: 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If that makes any sense. Yeah. I don't really know how to explain. I would just say a different version of Kane Brown.
1: You know what we're going to do? We're going to wait and find out, because I hope you put it out there to all of us.
3: Yeah, I have a plan to write try and do like a little EP of that type of sound, just see what it does.
1: Oh, that'd be cool.
3: Yeah, just to have fun.
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1: The guy who keeps rewriting what country can sound like. 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
1: Okay, you've performed in front of some massive crowds all over the world. Any venue out there that still makes you nervous, or that would make you nervous to get up on stage and do at this point?
3: Makes me nervous?
1: Yeah,
3: No, I would say the thing that makes me nervous would be like festivals and who's on the festival with me.
1: Really?
3: Yeah. Like, I don't know, just there's different fan bases.
1: Yeah.
3: So like not all fan bases are cohesive.
1: So you look at the roster and you kind of go, okay, this is going to be a tougher crowd, or this is going to be an easy one. These guys already come to their concert in mind, so they're coming for both of us, kind of thing.
3: Yeah.
1: Yeah. Do you ever worry about like who you're coming after in that regard?
3: No. And not to sound weird, I haven't really came after anybody like in the last few years. I would personally love the direct support slot. That's my go-to butter. I mean, I don't want to. I want to be a headliner. But, yeah, my favorite slot, I mean, if I could live a nice career at a direct support slot, I would.
1: Nice. Yeah. Nice. You wouldn't hear a lot of people say that. I like that you just said that.
3: Yeah.
1: Pressure's off. The money's there. The crowd's there. Like,
3: 45
1: it's just
3: minutes to an hour. Yep. Just bang, bang, bang, bang. No dead space. Get off the stage, and then you get to watch a free concert after.
1: Nice. Yeah, exactly.
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1: I'm looking forward to November 6th because we've got a new album, Hudson Westbrook's sophomore album called Made You Look, coming out. You know it's going to be just as good as that first one, too. Here's Painted You Pretty. 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
2: What's the funniest thing that has happened to you on stage that you really haven't told anybody about? One of those just incidents where you're like, we're going to keep going with the show?
3: It'll probably be, I forgot what tour it was because everything's a blur, but there was this light that would come down. I would descend on this light, and then I could also use it as a platform.
2: Uh-huh.
3: And it was probably 6 to 8 feet off the ground. And there was a rope that ran on the back of it. And during Lose It, flames would be going off. And then I would do this thing where I would spin on one foot and I'm not harnessed in. And they were like, please stop doing that because you make us nervous every time you do it. And I was like, I'm good. I'm fine.
2: As soon as you said that, right?
3: Well, no, it was a couple weeks after. But I just remember losing my balance. And I went, there was a small rope, but it wasn't tight. And I tried to grab the rope, and it went down, so I had to jump. And then as I jumped off the platform, the lights were like, they'd come on, and they'd go off. And they come on, and they go off. And then I was like, I can see, and I can't. And then right before I hit the ground, it just went black. And so I remember I just caught myself, and I rolled, and it was during the middle of the song. And then I finished the song with just saying, I lose it.
2: What was the feeling like? Did you like panic in your chest a little bit as it all
3: went
2: black?
3: I thought,
2: and you're like, oh, here we go.
3: I was ready to break a leg or something.
2: Oh,
3: and
2: man.
3: Then, but I was good. The adrenaline was fine. And then like 3 days later, I couldn't, it was like my lat was bruised. I couldn't lift my arm. But that video actually didn't really do much.
2: Didn't go viral?
3: Yeah, I was waiting on it.
2: You got lucky. Yeah, exactly. You know, when you do something like that, you're just counting down the moments until it's all over TikTok or something, right?
3: Refresh.
2: Yeah.
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Kane Brown, not that long ago, got hit really hard in the ear with a golf ball. He's on the show with us tonight, and we'll find out how it's doing coming up in two songs. Here's Jelly Roll.

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2: How's your ear doing? Speaking of videos, I've learned how to play golf right now.
3: Oh, nice.
2: And I saw that and was like, maybe I should ask him for golf advice and when to get out of the way.
3: Just don't get in front of nobody. Yeah, I drove my ball farther than theirs, and I went up to mine. And he was probably 40 yards away from me, and he just sliced it, and it just hit me directly in the side of the head. But it just split my ear in two.
2: Yeah.
3: So I got 26 or 27 stitches. And there's a little cartilage in there, mm-hmm. but other than that, I'm good. I'm still here. There's no crazy damage. It was just split ear.
2: Yeah, I can see a little bit of a scar, but it looks like it's healed really quickly.
3: Yeah, I mean, they said I needed to go back and check in with them, but I'm like, I don't care. You know, whatever. It's closed. It don't hurt.
2: As long as you know you've got your hearing, that's really what matters, right?
3: Yeah.
2: I mean, you're a guy. You can have all the scars you want.
3: Yeah, I'm good.
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0: He's a storyteller, a risk taker, and a fan favorite. 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
2: Okay, so if you could go back and relive like one big moment like in your whole career so far, whether it's on stage or when you nailed a song in the studio or just talking to a fan, if there's one moment that you just would really like want to go back and relive and just absorb the moment, what would it be?
3: I'd say my whole career.
2: Yeah?
3: Yeah.
2: You'd just start over and live it all again?
3: Yeah, I'd just redo it again and actually just live and love in the moment.
2: What's the next thing you're doing that genuinely excites you that's coming up, whether it's music or not? What are you looking forward to?
3: Probably just put my album out and actually touring and playing the songs off the album and enjoying that. I feel like a lot of times before I would play some of the songs off the album, but I would look out there and, you know, the fans don't know the music necessarily, so you can tell some of the energy's died other than playing a number one song.
2: Mm-hmm.
3: So instead of doing that, just actually enjoying playing it and just living in the moment.
2: That's when you know an artist has come into their own, when they get on stage and they're being an artist instead of just trying to put the number ones out there. So that, yeah, I love it. And you find out what the audience likes.
3: Yeah.
2: So it's a good way to read the room, right?
3: Mm-hmm.
2: Kane Brown, I always love having you on the show. Come anytime. Thank you so much.
3: Thank you.
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always, a big thank you to Kane Brown for hanging with us on Country Nights Live. It was fun having him in. All right, let's do it. Y'all been requesting it all night. Here's Woman.

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1: All right, this is going to sound super weird. 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

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A big thank you for hanging with us tonight. A big thanks to Kane Brown for being on the show. Our producer, Justin Reimer. Our boss, Susan Stevens. Love to each and every single one of you. Here's Riley Green and Think As You Drunk.

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Always happy that you are here. My name is Justin. This is the Overnight Ride. If you're going to crash my party, don't bring alcohol. We'll have enough. Bring ice. There's never enough ice. And it's cheap.

0: We've all been there. We're trying to get somewhere fast. We're stuck behind a train. We're stuck behind a school bus. We're stuck behind someone delivering mail. And you get a little frustrated. My name's Justin. This is the Overnight Ride. But a new one was unlocked yesterday. I got stuck behind a run club. The same run club twice. If you don't know what a run club is, a bunch of people meet up and they go running together. And what I found out is it's just an excuse to go drink afterwards, which I will not fault them for. I'll drink to any occasion. I'll tailgate my own funeral if I could. So the run club, I'm rushing it. I need to get somewhere for a meeting. It is 500 people deep. They go across the crossway. I'm sitting there. I parked my car. I almost turned my car off. I was sitting so long. So the last person goes. I check my left. I check my right. I speed down. What I don't realize is there's another crosswalk right down the street, and they are running laps. I got stuck behind, in total, 1,000 people who are significantly healthier than me. So not only was I frustrated, but also feeling bad for myself.
1: Be right back.
2: Third shifters and those that avoid the sun. Thank you for being part of our family. The Overnight Ride will be right back.
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these two had a song together a couple years ago. Should have been a lot bigger. So I'm glad they're back together. They're both not at the peak of their career. There's more to come from them. Coe Wetzel, Ella Langley, it's Jaden on the Overnight Ride.

A little over a month into the life of Charles Wesley Godwin's latest album, Christian Name, says he can't believe the way it's impacted so many lives. It's Charles Luke Combs, Better That Way, on the Overnight Ride.

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New album, tour with Luke Bryan, a whole bunch of new certifications for his singles, and now Jason Aldean has his own clothing line. So he's teamed up with True Timber to create 10 stones, hoodies, pearl snaps, button downs, caps, hats, t-shirts. They say it's grounded in grit, family, faith, and a deep respect for the outdoors. You can get it at Walmart. Listen, I love Walmart clothing. The quality has gone up tremendously in the past couple years. Now you can buy 10 Stone, Jason Aldean's fashion line there. Here's Anytime Soon on the Overnight Ride.

Tributes for Dolly Parton keep on rolling in. My name's Justin. This is The Overnight Ride. Parker McCollum's was an autograph that Dolly gave him a few years back that said, "Parker, I will always love you." I just love how Dolly Parton signed autographs that way. Here's Parker killing me on The Overnight Ride.

0: Kane Brown and Woman on the Overnight Ride. He will be on the show tomorrow over the next few weeks. We got Drew Baldridge talking about a brand new album. John Morgan coming in to talk about Kid Myself and some new music. But tomorrow, we got KB. It's Riley Green, Think As You Drunk on the Overnight Ride.
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can confirm it is a new song from Kenny Chesney tomorrow called Goldfish. The internet thought it was a tour announcement. It is a song, but everybody was speculating. Is Kenny going on tour? Will it be fishbowl themed? No, it's just a new song tomorrow. Right now, it's Carry On.

0: friends.
1: I said something last week, and I have apparently been using this in the wrong term. My name's Justin. It's the Overnight Ride. Cheyenne, the pony girl, is here. She's the one who called me out on it. I thought, now we're back to, it's back to school season. All the kids are either back or getting ready to go back across the country. For my entire life, I have used backpack and book bag interchangeably. They're apparently two different things.
2: I think they're two different things.
1: Okay, so but backpack is on your back, traditional. Yes. But also, I've called it a book bag, or interchangeably, depending on my mood that day.
2: I think a book bag is like the one that you wear on your shoulder, and it's like typically longer. 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

Who is Blake Whiten? 22 years old from Six Mile, South Carolina, a small town. When his debut came out, he went back and played the gas station there. Here's Blake. Bet on that on the overnight ride.

Jelly Roll is back on Jimmy Kimmel Live for hosting duties, second night in a row. And of course, he had to talk about Dolly Parton, saying she was infinitely talented. She was relentlessly funny and adored by all. She might be the last American that everyone liked. We all miss her dearly. Rest in peace, Dolly. We will always love you. Hard thing to do. Jelly Roll handled it well. Here's Luke Combs and Be By You.

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0: Yesterday afternoon, received a very interesting text. I'm Justin. It's the Overnight Ride. It said, y'all got plans in 2027? Asking for a couple of friends. And you click the link, and it goes to Florida Georgia Line. Now, this text is from their fan club, which I am in. It is not a personal one, but that means the tour is happening. So when you click it, it goes in. It says request a show in your area. So I did that, obviously Nashville. And then it kind of just gives you the bandsintown.com stuff. But this does basically confirm what we've all been speculating and has kind of loosely been confirmed. Florida Georgia Line back in 2027. I believe the tour announcement is a lot closer than we think. If they text me tonight, which I doubt they will, maybe they will, so most people wake up and see the text, I'll let you know.
1: 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Third shifters, those that drive the big rigs, and all of you that just can't sleep. The Overnight Ride will be right back.
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It is the Overnight Ride. 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Call or text. It's Vince and Mason, and damned if I do.

My name is Justin. This is the Overnight Ride. Kane Brown is back on the show tomorrow. We are talking about ranch dressing, new music, bread, mayonnaise, and ranch dressing. Did I say ranch dressing twice? It's a big thing in his life. That's tomorrow on the Overnight Ride.

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0: My name's Justin. This is The Overnight Ride. Of course, more tributes to Dolly Parton have been rolling in, including Carter Faith.
1: I never got the pleasure of meeting the Queen, Dolly Parton, but I'll always remember how much I loved her character in Steel Magnolias. I feel like she reminded me of so many Southern women I grew up around and just loved, and in that character and in her real life and her career, she just was the epitome of grace and beauty and love and spunk, and I will always remember you, Dolly.
0: Carter Faith and Wyatt Flores, Nothing Better to Do on The Overnight Ride.

0: I can confidently say that I've never stolen toilet paper from work, but I've stolen it other places. My name's Justin. This is the Overnight Ride. I feel like the statute of limitations is gone far enough. I stole toilet paper from my college. I don't know if it was stealing, though, because I was paying tuition and I took out loans to go there. Yesterday, National Toilet Paper Day, 17% of people have stolen toilet paper from work in order to save money so they can live in their dream house. Now, I'm not stealing it to live in my dream house. I'm just stealing it because it's convenient, or was stealing it. I don't steal it anymore. Let me make that clear so the cops don't come. But I was paying them to attend, so I feel like it was, you know, fair. Or I stole it from my neighbors behind me. They lived behind us, and we lived behind them, but we were on a dead-end street, and you had to cut through an alley to get to our house past their house. And they had a bathroom on the first floor, and they would always leave it unlocked. It's like when we ran out, they would just stop by and borrow. And by borrow, I mean never return. We never returned it. But stealing toilet paper from work. Work toilet paper is like low grade. You don't want to have that when your guests come over. They'll know you stole it from work. If you have a kid going to college back to school, it's okay. You're paying to go there. This is all alleged. I'm not promoting crime, all right?
1: We get you through the night or the early morning, depending on your perspective. The Overnight Ride will be right back.
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texts have been rolling out from the Florida Georgia Line fan club. I received one basically saying, we are touring in 2027. Hope you don't have plans. Here's Tyler Hubbard in 5'9". Jack.

on the show tomorrow. My name's Justin. This is The Overnight Ride. We'll also have Drew Baldridge on in a few weeks and John Morgan. Here's John, kid myself, on The Overnight Ride.

Russell Dickerson celebrating 1 year since his album Famous Back Home came out. His wife Kaylee actually named the album, said, "You want to be famous in your small town, but you're always going to be famous when you get back home." It's RD at Worth Your Wild.

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1: He's a ranch hand in a pinch, man. Hotter than the red on the cattle brand. Cause she's a gold digger with a quick trigger. A cast iron skillet swinging lid flipper. Now he's a double wide on the county line. 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She did him dirty, took him to the cleaners. Now

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I'm Justin. This is The Overnight Ride. Justin off air on Instagram, 615-737-1033. It's Morgan Wallen, and I got better.

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There's one person in this world who doesn't slip up when she's talking. It's Taylor Swift. My name's Justin. This is the Overnight Ride. Taylor was doing an interview earlier in the week, and she said, re-recorded all my music. And people are going, was that a slip? What is happening? No, I believe we're going to get a reissue of her debut album. Debut very soon. Maybe leaning fully back into country. Here's Taylor. I knew it. I knew you on the Overnight Ride.

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0: Finally, the day has come where we can display these. My name's Justin. This is the Overnight Ride. Everybody knows the 90s is coming back around. I go to Target. There's 90s clothing in there. I'm excited. I grew up in the 90s, but there's a brand new reality show. Totally 90s House. It's going to be on HGTV. Jaleel White's hosting. Urkel. And they are searching for across the country for houses that are stuck in the 90s to make them over and modernize. Okay. But they say 90s decor is making a comeback. What does that mean? Warm woods, soft seating, wallpaper, warm neutral paint tones, and the one I was most excited for, plate walls. Now, plate wall would be antique china on the wall. That's what they're saying. What I'm saying when I read this is like the collector's plates, like you used to get at McDonald's back in the day. You go and get your Happy Meal and they give you a plate. What are you going to do with those plates? They're sitting in storage. We can finally put them back on the walls. I was more excited because I have an extensive collection of stadium cups. I just got some stadium cups from Megan Maroney's Cloud 9 Tour. They're my favorite cup right now. I hope that with 90s decor and people putting plates back on the wall, I can prominently display my stadium cup collection without anybody judging me. It does scream 35-year-old bachelor, but I am proud of what I have collected off the floor of many concerts and sports events.
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0: was done for.
1: I would say it'll be over the next couple days, but let's be honest, it'll be over the next couple years. My name's Justin. It's The Overnight Ride. Talking about tributes to the late, great Dolly Parton. And Luke Bryan had some words about her.
2: So much of my childhood, she was in it, from movies to music. Her light, being a strong Tennessee woman, was something that always inspired me. Songwriting ability, charisma, wittiness, and the ability to make fun of herself, and the ability to inspire the world is what I think about when I think of Dolly. When you live your life and people can recognize you by one name, Dolly, I think that says it all.
1: Luke Bryan, country, and she knows it on The Overnight Ride.

It is wild to me how country stars prepare for a tour. Megan Maroney told me she wore a 15-pound weighted vest during the practice runs for the Cloud 9 tour. Shaboozy is in the gym. Whole bunch of jump rope. Got to get your cardio up before you perform. It's Kevin Powers, Shaboozy. 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

0: This Glenn Powell country music star movie is shaping up to be insane. My name's Justin. It's The Overnight Ride. So they announced this last November, this past CMA Fest, Glenn Powell performed and filmed some scenes here in Nashville, then jumped on Jimmy Kimmel Live the other night with Jelly Roll, who was the host, talked about his singing, confirmed that Jelly Roll is in the movie, but Glenn was scared to sing. He sang in front of Jelly Roll, Miranda Lambert, and Brad Paisley, who all seem to be in the movie as well. I'm not sure when this thing is coming out, but there is a whole bunch of press going on right now. And he wrote songs with Dan and Shay and maybe Thomas Rhett. There might be a whole soundtrack album on top of The Comeback King with Glenn Powell.
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12: We're celebrating the season.

Kenny Chesney and Carry on the Overnight Ride. Brand new song tomorrow called Goldfish. After his Sphere shows, he took his entire band down to Maui. And that song was born. Hear it in just a couple hours. Here's Hudson Westbrook, Painted You Pretty on the Overnight Ride.

Bailey Zimmerman officially has the number one song in Chevy Silverado to celebrate. He finally dropped the music video for that one, and his mom is one of the stars. Never stop being a mama's boy, especially if you're BZ. Here he is with Luke Combs. It's Backup Plan.

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My name is Justin. This is the Overnight Ride. Justin Off Air on Instagram. And this time tomorrow, we'll be talking with Kane Brown about him becoming a DJ, ranch dressing, and of course, this song, Here's Woman.

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Welcome to the Overnight Ride, live from Nashville to hometowns across the USA.

0: So this has been floating around for a while, but it's gaining steam now. My name's Justin. This is The Overnight Ride. Had a lot of steam about a year ago. Petition at change.org to rename the airport here in Nashville after Dolly Parton. Right now it's BNA. If it becomes Dolly Parton Airport, it could be DPI, DPA. There was like 50-some thousand signatures on it over a year. Signatures have picked up. People are taking notice. It was out there to encourage elected officials to rename the airport. And now with the tragic passing of Dolly Parton, all of us are trying to figure out how to honor her. Now, a Tennessee state representative did say he will be introducing a bill in legislation to rename the airport. Will it happen? Who knows? Kind of hoping it does. I'm not influencing anybody, but I'm kind of hoping it happens.
1: Be right back.
2: 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Thank you for being part of our family. The Overnight Ride will be right back.
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I promise this is the last time I talked about dyeing clothes pink for the Megan Maroney show. I washed white socks with the pink shirt, put those socks on, wore them into the studio earlier, and multiple people have pointed out they're blotchy pink. But I'm a little colorblind, so I can't see it. So they're either making fun of me or I'm too trusting. Look at them now. They do have blotches of pink on them. 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

0: My name's Justin. This is The Overnight Ride. One artist who is linked to Dolly Parton, of course, is Lainey Wilson, because she has a song called What Would Dolly Do? And a few years ago, she talked about that to Kelly Clarkson.
1: The one that I think about daily is WWDD, and that is What Would Dolly Do?
2: WWDD?
1: Yeah, I see what I did.
0: Cole Swindell and Lainey Wilson, Never Say Never on The Overnight Ride.

0: More and more tributes are rolling in for the late, great Dolly Parton, as they should be. My name's Justin. This is The Overnight Ride. And Josh Ross talked about her impact.
1: Dolly's impact on country music is honestly hard to put into words. She's one of those artists who helped shape what country music is. But what I've always admired about her is how she's used her platform to help people along the way. As a songwriter, she's one of the greatest to ever do it. I Will Always Love You has always been one of my favorite Dolly songs. It's simple, honest, and hits me every time. It's that kind of songwriting and career that gives me something as an artist to look forward to and look up to. You'll always be remembered, Dolly.
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I've had 2.5 listen-throughs of The Mountain Goat, Ian Munsick's brand new album, where he plays 9 different instruments. It's amazing. I hope he's playing bass, because the bass lines are incredible. Here's Love is Blind.

0: 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We'll be right back.
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you, darling. Zach John King's debut album is out tomorrow, and he just put all the songs on his Instagram page. If you want to get a little sample before, just popping them out there. We'll get the full one tomorrow. Let's get to drinking on the overnight ride.

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0: KMFM 99.5, Max Shannon Porkchop. We're just having an interesting discussion about Bailey Zimmerman. That's a Chevy Silverado. And Shannon, you said it's what, his fifth?
1: His sixth number one. They just announced earlier this week that's his sixth number one. And I was like, what?
0: He had six already? Had five before this one?
1: And yeah. I could remember Fall in Love, but I couldn't think of the others. What are they?
2: Religiously.
1: That one I love, Religiously.
2: Rock at a Hard Place.
1: Uh-huh.
2: Fall in Love.
1: Oh, yeah.
2: Where It Ends.
1: Oh, yeah.
0: Okay.
1: Where It Ends is a true story about his best friend and his ex-girlfriend. Those two messed around, and he got the broken heart.
0: Whoa.
1: But he got a number one, so there you go.
0: All right, so there.
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0: 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How about some good news, Shannon?
1: Okay, the City of Tucson Environmental Services Department is proud to recognize James Moore for going above and beyond his regular duties to help a community member during a potentially deadly situation. Monday afternoon, he was called in as a substitute operator on his day off. Well, turns out while he's out and about, a woman comes up to him and alerts him to the fact that an elderly person has fallen to the ground. It's out in the heat. You know, it's like, I think 104 or something. And she couldn't pick him up. So he went over and helped out. It turns out the person who fell, their body temperature was 104 degrees.
0: Oh, no.
1: Yes. So he saw the need, helped with it, and now he's being honored. So I think we need to give it up to our guy, James Moore, from the Tucson Environmental Services Department.
0: Nice job, James. Chopper.
2: Yep. California woman just set a world record. She's 66 years old. Judy Oyama is her name. She just set the world record for the world's oldest competitive skateboarder.
0: Yes.
2: 66. Oh. She competed in the Skateboarding World Championships in Brazil. She is already in the Skating Hall of Fame. And she began skateboarding in 1975.
1: Oh my goodness!
2: Way to go,
1: wow.
2: Judy.
0: She is clearly not worried about breaking a hip.
1: No kidding.
0: Good for her. Well, I don't know if you've noticed the trend in fast food now. Burger King, if they mess something up, now they're saying, "Hey, just bring it back and we'll make it right for you," with their Whopper thing.
1: Yeah.
0: Well, they've also confessed that they've been getting a lot of complaints about their chicken nuggets.
1: Oh.
0: Apparently. Uh-huh. Customers are saying they're rubbery and dry, and they're not alone. Apparently, the Wendy's folks have realized that they've admitted to cutting corners with their quality as well. So it looks like fast food could be about to get way better. Burger King has announced they're rolling out some new nuggets and sauces because the customers were complaining. So they're going to, hey, we got thousands of complaints. That's what they said about the nuggets. So they're responding. They're going to fix it. Their culinary team has reevaluated and brought back some new nuggets and updating their sauces.
1: Right.
0: McDonald's bringing back their spicy chicken nuggets. McNuggets, I'm sorry. Arby's bringing back their steak nuggets for a limited time. So the fast food world. Oh, and Wendy's says, hey, we're going to knock off cutting the corners and bring back the quality stuff.
1: All right.
0: Looks like fast food's about to get better. That's good news.
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0: Kim FM 99.5. I knew what I knew you, Taylor Swift. I still think she ripped off Neil Diamond's Forever in Blue Jeans. Something about the way that hook goes just says, wait a second, that sounds like Neil Diamond.
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1: Good morning. I'm News 4 Tucson's Andrew Capasso with your KMFM continuing morning news. Some TUSD schools could be on the chopping block. Leaders say fewer kids enrolling is forcing them to look at school closures and consolidations. You'll have a chance to weigh on to this starting next month with three community meetings. The district not saying yet which schools could be affected. They say that could come out as soon as October. In Wilcox, organizers of Rex Allen Days scrambling to make sure this year's celebration goes on. It's after investigators say almost $50,000 disappeared from the organization's bank account. Police say 66-year-old John Oberruder under arrest now in connection to this. The president of the board looking at a list of charges including theft, fraud, and money laundering. And a dispute growing over how authorities handled the search for the man accused of killing a TPD recruit. The union representing a Pima County Sheriff's Department workers says detectives located Alex Barnett days before his arrest. The union says deputies were denied a request to contain him. Sheriff Chris Nano's pushing back. He says the investigation is still ongoing and people should let detectives do their job. I'm Andrew Capasso with your KMFM continuing morning news.
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7: 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Bugs belly up with science. We do have that closure on eastbound 22nd Street between Cherry and Country Club, so a little bit of slow around the area there as you're moving through the alternate routes. Also, it looks like Alvernon between Golf Links and Valencia, already a little bit busy this morning. I'm Shannon. That's your traffic on KMFM.
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1: Hello.
0: I hope you got all your outside work done already because it's just going to get hotter from here, right?
1: Driving in, and I know it's not the real temp, but my car said 91.
0: Oh, sheesh. It's crazy.
1: I know.
0: It's just going to be brutal. So, yeah, try and stay out of that. We'll talk about that a little bit more with the weather and your heat advisory and all mm-hmm. that. Hoo-ha. Hopefully it's going to weather break a little bit so we can get that football game in here on the 5th of September.
1: Right.
0: Because, man, that'd be dangerous to be out there playing ball.
1: Exactly.
0: Even though it's a nighttime game, basically, mm-hmm. 6:30.
2: Yeah.
0: 6:30 kickoff. You know, it's still kind of warm at 6:30, though.
1: Right. And we're going to have tickets to give away. It's the U of A-NAU game in about, what, 30 minutes or so?
0: Yep. About that. And then the 710 payoff question jackpot's up to $200.
1: That's an hour from now, thanks to Hughes Federal Credit Union.
0: Yeah, that's probably about the time you're taking the kids to school. So
1: yeah,
0: hang in there. We got a lot of stuff going on.
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0: Well, like I said, stupid hot. We got a extreme heat warning that's in effect until 8 o'clock Saturday night. So we just have to deal with this for a few more days, it looks like. Headed for 107 today. That's going to feel like 110. Could be, again, close to the record, which is 108. Thought we might get a little rain yesterday afternoon. The clouds started to build up. It looked like it was possible, but not so much. Nope, nothing. Same thing for today, though. About a 50-50 chance of some afternoon monsoon thunderstorms. 107 again tomorrow. Overnight low 81. Officially looks like 80 right now.

0: KMFM 99.5, Max, Shannon, Porkchop. We're just talking a little TV here in the studio. Some of our favorite seasons, our favorite shows, have kind of, looks like they've been delayed. Like, we love, I think all three of us, well, Shannon and I love Landman.
1: You never
2: did you get
1: it.
2: Into
3: yeah.
2: it?
3: Oh, yeah, I definitely got into
2: Landman.
3: Oh,
2: we finally got you into one.
3: Yeah, I started watching that from the beginning.
0: Yeah, Landman with Billy Bob Thornton.
2: Mm-hmm.
0: We were just talking about this at home, too, thinking it's about time for a new season.
2: Right.
0: And then Chop pops our bubble.
2: Yeah, I just saw it says filming delay, production for season three was pushed back from starting in the spring till they should be starting this month or next month. So it's not going to release until either April, May, or later next year. So we have to wait that long.
0: What about Tulsa King? That was the other one. Most of these are Taylor Sheridan. This guy, I don't know how he has time to do anything.
2: You said Tulsa King?
3: So the trailer is out for Tulsa King. You can find that on YouTube season 4 and no official release date on their season premiere.
0: But if the trailer's out, that means the shooting is mostly done.
3: Yeah.
2: We're waiting for Mayor of Kingstown, which children do not watch.
0: Oh my gosh,
2: that show, that you talk about edge of your seat.
0: It's crazy. It's a frightening look. The only thing that kids would get out of this is maybe scared straight.
2: Yes, exactly. Right?
0: Because it's basically set in prisons, if you haven't seen this. And it just underscores that you do not want to go to jail.
2: For sure.
0: Be a good boy or a good girl. Stay out of prison. But that's do we have any idea when that's coming?
2: No, I keep seeing headlines that it's done and it's ready and it's coming, but I haven't seen the release date yet.
0: Dang it.
2: I know.
0: Dang it. Well, I guess we'll have to fill our times up with something else, right?
2: Yes.
0: Because we've been watching Lincoln Lawyer. That's been around for a while.
2: Mm-hmm.
0: A Netflix series. I don't know where it originally ran because it's got, you know, adult language and situations and stuff. But that's pretty good.
2: Yeah.
0: Yeah,
2: we watched Lucky. That might be an Apple show. I'm not sure. But it was Annette Bening's in it.
0: Mm-hmm.
2: And it is just one season so far. And it's about a daughter and her dad. And he's a con man. And Annette Bening's a bad person. It was pretty good. I don't want to give anything away on that. But I would recommend that.
0: Okay.
2: And then, of course, we watch Reacher with Alan Ritchson.
0: Yeah.
2: Which is just silly, funny.
0: Yeah.
2: You know, I mean,
0: it's a little campy.
2: Yes, that's it.
0: Yeah, it's a little bit. And the longer, the more seasons it gets, it seems like the campier it gets because they have to keep raising the stakes.
2: Yes.
0: So instead of just beating up three guys at a time, he's up to six guys.
2: Yes. But he's a good guy.
0: Yeah. Oh, yeah. Yeah. Well, a lot of fun stuff out there. But too many channels.
2: Uh-huh.
0: You know, there's just too many channels.
2: I know I'm forgetting something because we watched something. We sat down and I was like, we'll try it. And you tell me, I say this all the time. If the movie's 2.5, 3 hours, I'm not doing it. You sit me down in front of the TV at home and there's 5 episodes of whatever came out. I'm not leaving the couch. All right, let's go. Next one.
0: All right. It's situational focus. I think it's what that's called. Hey, if you've got a favorite TV show or something that we haven't mentioned, you might want to turn us on to it.
2: Yes.
0: I mean, I'm on a treadmill all the time. I am always looking for stuff.
2: Mm-hmm.
0: Stuff to watch.
2: For sure.
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2: Kim FM traffic at 627. Right now, we have no serious wrecks reported, which is always great to hear. If you do see something out there we need to know, you can text us 520-369-5446. One of our major construction zones is that east and westbound Ajo, Kino Ajo connection ramp. I love it that in our traffic update, they say expect delays or use an alternate route until early 2027. That's the advice they give us. So east and westbound Ajo, Kino Ajo connection, if you have to go through that area at all, it is messy and you just have to allow extra time. I'm Shannon. That's your traffic on Kim FM.
0: Reminds me of the text we got from Brian, said that extreme heat warning is in effect until October.
2: Yeah.
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0: 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How about some good news, Shannon?
1: Okay, the City of Tucson Environmental Services Department is proud to recognize James Moore for going above and beyond his regular duties to help a community member during a potentially deadly situation. Monday afternoon, he was called in as a substitute operator on his day off. Well, turns out while he's out and about, a woman comes up to him and alerts him to the fact that an elderly person has fallen to the ground. It's out in the heat. You know, it's like, I think 104 or something. And she couldn't pick him up, so he went over and helped out. It turns out the person who fell, their body temperature was 104 degrees.
0: Oh, no.
1: Yes. So he just, he saw the need, helped with it, and now he's being honored. So I think we need to give it up to our guy, James Moore, from the Tucson Environmental Services Department.
0: Nice job, James. Chopper.
2: Yep. California woman just set a world record. She's 66 years old. Judy Oyama is her name. She just set the world record for the world's oldest competitive skateboarder.
0: Yes.
2: 66. She competed in the Skateboarding World Championships in Brazil. She is already in the Skating Hall of Fame. And she began skateboarding in 1975.
1: Oh, my goodness.
2: Way to go, Judy.
0: She is clearly not worried about breaking a hip.
1: No kidding.
0: Good for her. Well, I don't know if you've noticed the trend in fast food now. Burger King, if they mess something up, now they're saying, hey, just bring it back and we'll make it right for you with their Whopper thing.
1: Yeah.
0: Well, they've also confessed that they've been getting a lot of complaints about their chicken nuggets.
1: Oh.
0: Apparently.
1: Uh-huh.
0: Customers are saying they're rubbery and dry, and they're not alone. Apparently, the Wendy's folks have realized that they've admitted to cutting corners with their quality as well. So it looks like fast food could be about to get way better. Burger King has announced they're rolling out some new nuggets and sauces because the customers were complaining. So they're going to, hey, we got thousands of complaints. That's what they said about the nuggets. So they're responding. They're going to fix it. Their culinary team has reevaluated and brought back some new nuggets and updating their sauces.
1: All right.
0: McDonald's bringing back their spicy chicken nuggets. McNuggets, I'm sorry. Arby's bringing back their steak nuggets for a limited time. So although you fast food were all, and Wendy's says, hey, we're going to knock off cutting the corners and bring back the quality stuff.
1: All right.
0: Looks like fast food's about to get better. That's good news. KMFM 99.5 wants you.
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0: KMFM 99.5, Max Shannon, Pork Chop. Well, NFL preseason games still in action. My Steelers are playing tonight. Mm-hmm. But the University of Arizona, our Wildcats, kick off their home opener Saturday, September 5th. That is a week from this coming Saturday.
1: What is it? 9 days away, something like that?
2: Yeah.
1: That's crazy.
0: It is insane. But we've got 4 tickets.
1: Yeah. You want to go see Arizona football? Let's go. First caller, 520-369-5446.
0: Usual contest rules. 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Mm-hmm. All right?
1: It's still weird to say Casino del Sol Stadium.
0: Yes.
1: Kickoff is at 6:30 at Casino del Sol Stadium.
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10: 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Again, no serious problems reported as far as collisions go. We just have the continuing construction zones. You got to watch your speed in the construction and school zones. It is a little bit busy on eastbound Ina approaching 10 and also Tangerine at the interstate. I'm Shannon. That's your traffic on Kim FM.
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0: That's a Friday night show, so that should be fun.
1: Right.
0: Let's check a comedy clip. Our comedian this morning, Tara Brown.
3: You know, but I find that, you know, even taking naps are different. Like, you know, when I was younger and I was sleepy, boom, I go to sleep. Now it's a process, right? Like, I have to have some water by my nightstand and an insulated mug that keeps things cold for 12 hours. Not like 6 or 4, but 12, right? I need meditation music, preferably something with water because I'm a Pisces. I like water, right? And I'm pickling myself in like 3 different essential oils. Like lavender, peppermint, and patchouli. I'm not really sure what patchouli does, but I just like saying patchouli. And God help me if I have an ache or a pain, and then I have to add Tiger Balm or Bengay to the mix. Right? And then to make my place not smell like a Rexall pharmacy from the 50s, I have to light some expensive eucalyptus candle. Right?
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1: Good morning. I'm News 4 Tucson's Andrew Capasso with your KMFM continuing morning news. Some TUSD schools could be on the chopping block. Leaders say fewer kids enrolling is forcing them to look at school closures and consolidations. You'll have a chance to weigh on to this starting next month with three community meetings. The district not saying yet which schools could be affected. They say that could come out as soon as October. In Wilcox, organizers of Rex Allen Days scrambling to make sure this year's celebration goes on. It's after investigators say almost $50,000 disappeared from the organization's bank account. Police say 66-year-old John Oberruder under arrest now in connection to this. The president of the board looking at a list of charges including theft, fraud, and money laundering. And a dispute growing over how authorities handled the search for the man accused of killing a TPD recruit. A union representing a Pima County Sheriff's Department workers says detectives located Alex Barnett days before his arrest. The union says deputies were denied a request to contain him. Sheriff Cristiano's pushing back. He says the investigation is still ongoing and people should let detectives do their job. I'm Andrew Capasso with your KMFM continuing morning news.
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5: 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This is scheduled to go until probably 6 tonight. I'm Shannon. 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
2: 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Pretty excited about that.
3: Yes.
2: All right. 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
3: All right.
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2: Well, hot, hot, hot, hot, hot. Extreme heat warning in effect until 8 o'clock Saturday night. 107 for the high today and tomorrow. Overnight lows, low 80s. We could get close to a record of 108 today. And we have a 50-50 chance of some afternoon thunderstorms. Right? That fades for us tomorrow, so today may be our best shot. 81 in Tucson right now.

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0: Hi, $200 jackpot, are you ready to play?
2: Yeah.
0: The average person does this 30 times in 24 hours. What is it? You have 10 seconds.
2: 30 times in 24 hours.
3: Yep. Hurry.
1: Guess something.
0: Time.
2: I don't know.
1: That's
2: a tough one.
0: It is a tough one.
2: I just read the answer from yesterday, too, and I was like, dang.
3: It wasn't corn dogs.
0: It wasn't corn dogs. Have a good one, bud. Kim FM, good morning.
4: Good morning.
0: So, $200 if you're ready.
4: I'm ready.
0: The average person does this 30 times in 24 hours. What is it that they're doing? You have 10 seconds.
4: Wiping their nose.
0: Wiping their nose. Oh. No, that's a good
1: allergy
0: try.
1: Allergy season. No, that's not it.
0: Thank you.
4: All right. Have a good day.
0: You too. Bye. Kim FM, good morning.
5: Hello.
0: Hi. You're our last contestant this morning. Are you ready to take a crack at this question?
5: Oh, boy. Sure, I'll try it.
1: You can do it.
0: Here's your question. The average person does this 30 times in 24 hours. What is it? You have 10 seconds.
5: 30 times in 24 hours. Yawn?
0: Yawn. Yawn. No. That's a good try.
1: Yes.
0: Sounds like you need to get...
5: Right, thank you. Have a good day.
0: You too.
1: You too.
0: She needs to get some more sleep. All right. More money, please.
1: $250 for Friday morning.
0: Thanks to Hughes Federal Credit Union. Correct answer here in a couple minutes. 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

0: Riley Green, KMFM 99.5. 710 payoff question did not have a winner. Average person does this 30 times in 24 hours. What is it? And a few correct guesses on the text line and some other interesting ones.
1: Yeah, somebody guessed what I guessed. I said rolls their eyes. And then there was blinks their eyes on the internet. A lot of people said pass gas or fart.
0: Mm-hmm. Yep. You people, yeah, if you're doing that much, maybe you want to check your diet a little bit. Chopper?
2: Yeah, the correct answers were John, Virginia, Robert, and Ava. All got it correct.
0: Word for word. Changing sleeping positions.
2: The average Georgie, person, too, I'm sorry.
0: The average person will change sleeping positions 30 times in 24 hours.
1: I did not even think that. No. That never even...
0: That's a lot of rolling around. I'm right. Not sure. Who's counting? I mean, are you asleep most of the time?
1: Must be during those sleep studies or something.
0: I guess maybe that's it.
2: I did one of those in college. It's weird to watch yourself sleep. I did one of those... it was like $45 for to videotape you. Uh-huh. My roommate are like, yeah, let's go do it. And they videotape you, and it's uh-huh. weird the things you do, like, you know, touch your nose, uh-huh. yeah, yeah. you know, play with your ears or yeah. swat flies or
1: scratch your butt.
2: Well, that too.
0: Well, hey, even if you're asleep and something itches.
2: And my roommate, Lee Dixon, who lives down in Florida, I still keep in touch with him, was a notorious sleepwalker.
0: Oh.
2: And he would...
0: get up and leave.
2: Not make it to the bathroom. Let's put it that way.
1: Oh,
2: in the room.
0: Oh,
1: yeah. Wow.
2: Yeah.
0: Wow, that's a reason to get a new roommate right
2: yeah.
0: there.
2: Yeah.
0: Dude.
1: I don't know what to say about that.
0: Well, yeah. He thought he was in the bathroom. He was asleep.
1: Mm-hmm.
2: Waking up and stepping in that.
0: Let her rip.
1: Ew. Oh, my God.
0: Thanks for that extra graphic, John.
1: Yeah.
0: That was awesome.
2: Oh, the college life.
0: Fresh uh-huh. question in the morning. $250 jackpot. Thanks to Hughes Federal Credit Union.
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1: Kim FM traffic. We have some sort of a road hazard reported, Palo Verde north of Benson Highway. That's around that construction zone, so it's going to be busy and slow anyways. It might just be a stalled vehicle, but heads up, Palo Verde north of Benson Highway. And then again, we have the signal light work that's going on at Wrightstown and Pantano, and it goes through this evening, and officers are on scene directing you around the area. Irvington and Benson Highway, we have a report of a stalled vehicle there too. I'm Shannon. That's your traffic on Kim FM.
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0: 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How about some good news, Shannon?
1: Okay, the City of Tucson Environmental Services Department is proud to recognize James Moore for going above and beyond his regular duties to help a community member during a potentially deadly situation. Monday afternoon, he was called in as a substitute operator on his day off. Well, turns out while he's out and about, a woman comes up to him and alerts him to the fact that an elderly person has fallen to the ground. It's out in the heat. You know, it's like, I think 104 or something. And she couldn't pick him up. So he went over and helped out. It turns out the person who fell, their body temperature was 104 degrees.
0: Oh, no.
1: Yes. So he saw the need, helped with it, and now he's being honored. So I think we need to give it up to our guy, James Moore from the Tucson Environmental Services Department.
0: Nice job, James. Chopper.
2: Yep. California woman just set a world record. She's 66 years old. Judy Oyama is her name. She just set the world record for the world's oldest competitive skateboarder.
0: Yes.
2: 66. She competed in the Skateboarding World Championships in Brazil. She is already in the Skating Hall of Fame. And she began skateboarding in 1975.
1: Oh, my goodness. Way to go, Judy.
0: She is clearly not worried about breaking a hip.
1: No kidding.
0: Good for her. Well, I don't know if you've noticed the trend in fast food now. Burger King, if they mess something up, now they're saying, hey, just bring it back and we'll make it right for you with their Whopper thing.
1: Yeah.
0: Well, they've also confessed that they've been getting a lot of complaints about their chicken nuggets.
1: Oh.
0: Apparently. Oh. Customers are saying they're rubbery and dry, and they're not alone. Apparently, the Wendy's folks have realized that they've admitted to cutting corners with their quality as well. So it looks like fast food could be about to get way better. Burger King has announced they're rolling out some new nuggets and sauces because the customers were complaining. So they're going to, hey, we got thousands of complaints. That's what they said about the nuggets. So they're responding. They're going to fix it. Their culinary team has reevaluated and brought back some new nuggets and updating their sauces.
1: All right.
0: McDonald's bringing back their spicy chicken nuggets. McNuggets, I'm sorry. Arby's bringing back their steak nuggets for a limited time. So the fast food world. Oh, and Wendy's says, hey, we're going to knock off cutting the corners and bring back the quality stuff.
1: All right.
0: Looks like fast food's about to get better. That's good news.
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KMFM 99.5, Tracy Lawrence, I guess, gave another outstanding show when he was in town. That's right. A little while back. Your shot at some, what do we got next? Rodeo tickets for Sonoyta Rodeo. Kind of like.

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0: KMFM 99.5, Max Shannon, Porkchop. Well, we gave away some Wildcat tickets a little bit earlier, and we've got high school football was going on.
1: Mm-hmm.
2: That's right.
1: Already.
0: Started last week, right?
2: Yeah.
0: First big, high school game?
2: Big game this weekend. Miranda and South Point battle it out this
0: Ooh.
2: Weekend.
0: Yeah, so. Also, we got a note from Angela. Says she wants to tell her son, Daniel Reese, and the Cholla JV football team good luck for their first game tonight. I guess JV plays on Thursdays and varsity mm-hmm. plays on Friday nights.
2: Right.
1: Go Chargers.
0: All right.
1: Woohoo.
0: Yeah, have fun. Going to be a hot one tonight, bud.
1: Oh, yeah. Please, lots of water.
0: Lots and lots of water. Yeah, take it easy out there.
1: Mm-hmm.
0: Sonoyta Rodeo is going to be here the Labor Day weekend, which is
1: next weekend.
0: Yeah, not this weekend, but the following.
1: Yeah.
0: That's stop it, man. It's killing me.
1: Uh-huh.
0: All right. So we got tickets. You get to pick the day. You want to go Saturday or Friday, Saturday or Sunday.
1: No, Saturday, Sunday, or Monday.
0: Saturday, Sunday, or Monday.
1: Labor Day.
0: Yeah,
1: the
0: 5th,
1: 6th, or 7th.
0: That's right. So you get to pick your day, whichever mm-hmm. one works best for you. If you're the first caller.
1: 520-369-5446.
0: Usual contest rules. You know, you got to wait 60 days. 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
5: Kim FM traffic, 7:45. Couple things going on out here. We have a report of traffic hazard. This could be a wreck or just a stall. Pima Mine Road and Nogales Highway. So heads up. Busier at Irvington and Benson Highway. There we had a report of a disabled vehicle. Also Palo Verde in Nebraska. Another traffic hazard. It's busier through that construction zone too. That Ajo, Kino Parkway, that entire area with the slowdowns. It even affects Country Club and Palo Verde and Irvington. Just a heads up. An extra few minutes to move through. I'm Shannon. That's your traffic on Kim FM.
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1: Yep, this one's off George's 10th studio album called Living It Up from 1990. Number one hit for George, his 20th number one hit. This song spent 5 weeks at number one.
0: All right.
2: Mm-hmm. Another number one smash.
0: Well, he's got a few. 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
2: Mm-hmm.
0: Yeah. We play every morning at 8. We try and go through as many of them as we can here. So let's see what's going on in Nashville this morning.
3: 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Hudson Westbrook announced his new album, Made You Look, will be out November 6th, and he can't believe he waited this long.
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1: Good morning. I'm News 4 Tucson's Andrew Capasso with your KMFM continuing morning news. Some TUSD schools could be on the chopping block. Leaders say fewer kids enrolling is forcing them to look at school closures and consolidations. You'll have a chance to weigh on in this starting next month with three community meetings. The district not saying yet which schools could be affected. They say that could come out as soon as October. In Wilcox, organizers of Rex Allen Days scrambling to make sure this year's celebration goes on. It's after investigators say almost $50,000 disappeared from the organization's bank account. Police say 66-year-old John Oberruder under arrest now in connection to this. The president of the board looking at a list of charges including theft, fraud, and money laundering. And a dispute growing over how authorities handled the search for the man accused of killing a TPD recruit. The union representing a Pima County Sheriff's Department workers says detectives located Alex Barnett days before his arrest. The union says deputies were denied a request to contain him. Sheriff Chris Nano's pushing back. He says the investigation is still ongoing and people should let detectives do their job. I'm Andrew Capasso with your KMFM continuing morning news.
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7: 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And I got to say, it's been a pretty good morning up to this point. No serious problems reported. Yes, we have had slowing on the interstates and through the construction zones. But as far as bad wrecks, we haven't had them reported this morning. So you're doing great. Let's keep it up. It is busier, like I said, around Alvernon between Golf Links and Valencia and 22nd Street around the road construction Cherry to Country Club. I'm Shannon. That's your traffic on KMFM.
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0: 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Max, Shannon Porch, I've got a fabulous chance for you to snag tickets to go see Riley Green in Las Vegas. This contest starts on Monday. Mm-hmm. We'll give you those national keywords at 8:20, 10:20, 12:20, and 4:20. So around this same time on Monday,
1: mm-hmm.
0: right? So if you're listening on your way to work or whatever.
1: Riley's getting ready for his debut on The Voice next month his new album coming out. He's on fire right now.
0: He is on fire right now. Is the second season of Marshals, right? Isn't he in that show?
1: No.
0: He's not back?
1: I can't you why if you haven't seen it.
0: Oh! Okay, so no spoiler alert. So forget I said that. Erase that from your mind. The jury will disregard.
2: It never happened.
0: The jury will disregard previous comments. Riley Green's Cowboy As It Gets tour that has nothing to do with Marshalls.
1: Mm-mm.
0: It will be in Las Vegas in December. December in Vegas is a great time for country music.
1: Yes.
0: The NFR and all the shows that are around mm-hmm. there. So we'll hook somebody up with two tickets to the Riley Green concert in Vegas. But... four lucky fans get to go along for this one.
1: Yeah, for most of our national contests, it's only one winner. This one, we have four winners.
0: Four lucky fans. So mm-hmm. details are on the website at KimFM.com.
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0: Oh, man, extreme heat warning. As our friend Brian on the text line suggested earlier, until October. Now, that's a little bit too extreme. It's only in effect, this extreme heat warning, until 8 o'clock Saturday night. Doesn't go all the way to October yet. They haven't done that. 107 today and tomorrow, 81 the overnight low tonight. We're up to 87 right now in Tucson.

0: KMFM 99.5. Got a couple of sweet deals for you this week. Tomorrow morning, 8:30, they go live. Sandwiches and country music shows.
1: Yeah, Quisty's Sandwiches. 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They're a local, family-owned, premium Italian restaurant.
0: Is there anything better than freshly baked bread?
1: Right.
0: So good. Come on. Also, tomorrow morning at 8:30, you can snag tickets for the Copper Country Music Fest.
1: Yeah, it's the second year of this at the Casa Grande Rodeo Grounds.
0: Up Saturday, October 17th. Some Red Dirt Country.
1: Mm-hmm. Randy Rogers Band.
0: Tyler Nance. Nolene Hoffman.
1: Mm-hmm.
0: Yeah. Tickets for this are usually $130, but half price. You get two GA tickets for $65.
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1: 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Have a report of a stalled vehicle around Silver Lake and the freeway. So just a heads up, you may see a slow there. 10 and 19, we do have some on and off slows in the usual spots, especially on that westbound side of 10 through the construction. But as we head towards 8:30, it's looking a little bit better. Heavier travel on Broadway between Houghton and headed towards the, you know, Fifth Ave and stuff. And then Ina and Oracle, a little bit busy there. Same thing for Swan and Golf Links. I'm Shannon. That's your traffic on KimFM.
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0: 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How about some good news, Shannon?
1: Okay, the City of Tucson Environmental Services Department is proud to recognize James Moore for going above and beyond his regular duties to help a community member during a potentially deadly situation. Monday afternoon, he was called in as a substitute operator on his day off. Well, turns out while he's out and about, a woman comes up to him and alerts him to the fact that an elderly person has fallen to the ground. It's out in the heat. You know, it's like, I think 104 or something. And she couldn't pick him up. So he went over and helped out. It turns out the person who fell, their body temperature was 104 degrees.
0: Oh, no.
1: Yes. So he saw the need, helped with it, and now he's being honored. So I think we need to give it up to our guy, James Moore from the Tucson Environmental Services Department.
0: Nice job, James. Chopper.
2: Yep. California woman just set a world record. She's 66 years old. Judy Oyama is her name. She just set the world record for the world's oldest competitive skateboarder.
0: Yes.
2: 66. Oh. She competed in the Skateboarding World Championships in Brazil. She is already in the Skating Hall of Fame. And she began skateboarding in 1975.
1: Oh, my goodness. Way to go, wow. Judy.
0: She is clearly not worried about breaking a hip.
1: No kidding.
0: Good for her. Well, I don't know if you've noticed the trend in fast food now. Burger King, if they mess something up, now they're saying, hey, just bring it back and we'll make it right for you with their Whopper thing.
1: Yeah.
0: Well, they've also confessed that they've been getting a lot of complaints about their chicken nuggets.
1: Oh.
0: Apparently. Uh-huh. Customers are saying they're rubbery and dry, and they're not alone. Apparently, the Wendy's folks have realized that they've admitted to cutting corners with their quality as well. So it looks like fast food could be about to get way better. Burger King has announced they're rolling out some new nuggets and sauces because the customers were complaining. So they're going to, hey, we got thousands of complaints. That's what they said about the nuggets. So they're responding. They're going to fix it. Their culinary team has reevaluated and brought back some new nuggets and updating their sauces.
1: Right.
0: McDonald's bringing back their spicy chicken nuggets. McNuggets, I'm sorry. Arby's bringing back their steak nuggets for a limited time. So the fast food world. Oh, and Wendy's says, hey, we're going to knock off cutting the corners and bring back the quality stuff.
1: All right.
0: Looks like fast food's about to get better. That's good news.
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7: Kim FM traffic. We're just now getting a report of something going on westbound 10 approaching Congress. It looks like we have some backups there. I'm not sure if this is possibly a stalled vehicle on westbound 10 approaching Congress or a wreck. Just heads up. And then also, it looks like Quartero Farms in I-10, we might have an issue. Silver Lake in the freeway was an earlier stalled vehicle. I'm Shannon. That's your traffic on Kim FM.
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0: KMFM 99.5, Keith Urban. That's one of the guys that Dolly Parton said she would love to have been able to do a duet with.
1: Mm-hmm. Yeah.
2: I'm surprised as soon as he heard that it didn't happen.
0: Seriously. Yeah, because she said that a little while back. Mm-hmm. So, yeah.
1: Dolly was once asked if somebody could jump out of a birthday cake, who would she want? She said Keith Urban.
2: Oh, really? Oh, my gosh.
0: Yeah, that sounds.
2: Oh, Dolly.
0: Yeah. That's her, man. Mm-hmm. We miss her. Miss her own Rennie. Jeez. All right, comedy clip time. This is, speaking of Dolly, this is Dolly Parton telling a story on the Jimmy Fallon show.
1: Yeah.
3: Well, can I tell you a story? Once when I took them up there, we were in the restaurant, and this old man came over to our table. And he sat down, and he was just talking to us, and we were all laughing. We didn't know him. And so he finally left, and we finished. So I went up to pay the bill, and the man said, well, your grandpa left his bill here, too. I said, my grandpa? So that old man had come over and kind of scammed us. And so I said, well, that wasn't not my grandpa, but I paid it, of course. So when we left, I walked down the street, and he was standing there at the light. And, you know, we walked to the corner. I went over to him. I said, hey, I would have been happy, you know, to have paid your bill. Then you tell him you're my grandpa. And he took his walking stick, and he started just beating me across the chest. I mean, just as hard as he could. Just wham, wham, wham, wham. And it hurt.
4: Oh, my gosh.
3: I know. But
4: really? But then what happened?
3: What do you mean what happened? These two big lumps came up, and they never did go down.
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Got a girl from the south side, got braids in her hair. 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

0: KMFM 99.5, Max Shannon, Pork Chop. Zach Bryan is going to be at State Farm Stadium Saturday, September 5th. We have a chance for you to grab some tickets.
1: Yeah, and this is a local contest. 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

0: 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Pretty much everybody's back in school now. Mm-hmm. U of A classes are going on, so take it easy if you're driving around campus. But, of course, all the other schools, elementary, middle schools, and the high schools back in session. Mm-hmm. And this is our last couple of days for you to help out a local educator, one of your favorite teachers, yeah, with our classroom cash.
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0: And you are entering to win tickets to see Zach Bryan up the road at State Farm Stadium Saturday, September 5th. Tickets are going like crazy for that show.
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0: 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What'd you learn today, Shannon?
1: That the JV high school football season starts tonight.
0: Man,
1: we've got
0: man.
1: The high school senior action, the varsity going on, of course. And college football starts this weekend.
0: Yep.
1: All week we've been giving away tickets to the U of A home opener, which is next weekend. Time's flying.
0: And my Steelers kick it off tonight in preseason. I know these games don't mean anything, but they're still fun to watch.
2: Oh, yeah. Mm-hmm.
0: All right. Chopper.
2: Yep. Learn through the 7-10 payoff question that the average person does this 30 times in 24 hours. And we're all guessing that Shannon probably does this. Changes sleeping positions.
0: Mm-hmm. Yep. Yeah. Tossing and turning.
1: Multiple times. Oh, yes.
2: No winner, so $250 tomorrow morning.
0: Okay. Powerball rolled over again last night. Another reminder that the Saturday drawing for the Powerball is $119 million.
1: Oh, my goodness.
0: And for Mega tomorrow night, it's $145 million.
1: Mm-hmm.
0: Nice. All right. So there's millions of dollars out there if you can just get a piece of it.
2: Oh, yeah.
0: Tomorrow morning, $250 in our 7-10 payoff question jackpot, like Chop was saying.
1: Oh, yeah. Can't wait. And it's finally Friday.
0: Yes, please. Thank you very much. Have an awesome day. Stay cool. Watch out for all that heat and the dangers. Don't leave anything in the car that you don't want to have melted.
1: Mm-hmm. Right? Be safe.
0: We'll see you tomorrow morning.
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KMFM 99.5. It's Max Shadow Pork Chop in the morning. Tommy for Bobby on this Thursday. Good to have you along. Thank you very much for joining me as we get to drinking with Zach Johnson.

0: 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Being rich is better. 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

KIMFM 99.5, a touch of Luke Combs on your Thursday morning. Well, this lady has decided to leave Nashville. She's headed to Alabama on Lake Jordan with a little lakeside home to kind of get away from things. Here's Ella Langley on KIMFM. 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

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Text the keyword SOUTH, that is SOUTH, to 520-369-5446. Get yourself entered to win a couple tickets out to see Zach Bryan at State Farm Stadium on Saturday, September 5th.

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1: Looks like our toasty weather is definitely going to continue through Saturday. We have that extensive heat warning in effect, extreme heat warning in effect. High at 107 today, about 106 on your Friday, 104 on Saturday, but then things really start to drop off. If we can hold out to the weekend, a real good shot at more scattered showers and thunderstorms and cooler temperatures on the way. Overnight lows through the period going to be in the upper 70s and low 80s. Currently, it's 93, and it's kind of ironic, but just got a little footnote here that Tropical Storm Dolly just formed in the eastern Atlantic.

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0: Kim FM, don't you dare tell on me. Everything will be just fine. Tom in for Bobby on a Thursday morning. How would you like to head out to the happiest place on earth? That's right. 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

I'll tell you what, ain't nothing on but the radio, and I'm so glad you're joining me on this Thursday morning. By the way, the Kim Country Cafe is on the way at high noon. During the Kim Country Cafe, we'll get you out a chance to get a $25 gift card to Reforma Modern Mexican Mezcal and Tequila from Kim FM.

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2: Rumors going all over town. Can't keep my name out the mouth these days. Yeah, they say. I live too fast to settle down. Truth is, I just ain't about these games. They are.

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That's going to be Riley Green. How would you like to head out there? We'll have all the information for you coming up in the 11 o'clock hour on KIMM FM.

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KMFM 99.5, Max Shadow Pork Chop in the morning. A touch of Sam Hunt. You and I getting into the 11 o'clock hour on a Thursday. By the way, how would you like to head out to the Sonoyta Rodeo Labor Day weekend? It's the 111th edition. I'll have tickets for you right after you hear Blake Shelton and Honeybee on KMFM. So stand by.

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0: Why, it certainly is. Not that far away. Just a couple of weekends, September 7th through, or actually September 5th through the 7th. It's going to be the 111th edition of the Sonoyta Labor Day Rodeo. It's all going to be happening at Sonoyta Fairgrounds. That's Santa Cruz County. It's going to be a lot of fun. I'll take caller number 4 at 520-369-5446. My fourth caller, 520-369-KIIM. We'll get you a couple of tickets out there, and you can pick the day that you would like to go, September 5th through the 7th. It's the Sonoyta Labor Day Rodeo, 111th edition from Kim FM.

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1: You bet it is. September right around the corner, so is Labor Day. That means it's rodeo time down in Sonoyta, the 111th edition of the Sonoyta Labor Day Rodeo, September 5th through the 7th. Hi, who's headed out there?
3: This is Joni.
1: Hey, Joni, how is your Thursday going?
3: Going good, thank you. And yours?
1: Well, it's going very well. Thank you very much, Joni. I hope yours is going to be a little bit better. You're my fourth caller. I have rodeo tickets for you.
3: Nice. Thank you.
1: You're very welcome. Of course, Labor Day, not that far away. My gosh, we're headed for September already. Maybe it will get a little bit cooler. It's the 111th edition of the Sonoyta Labor Day Rodeo, and I have the tickets for you from Kim FM.
3: Thank you so much.
1: You're going to have a good time out there, Joni. Not only rodeo, but I got a feeling it might be just a couple degrees cooler. You want a rodeo? Buzzy will have tickets on the way coming up for you in the 3 o'clock hour this afternoon. Hey, it's not.

Well, that heat continues, but the rain is going to be ramping up. As a matter of fact, starting probably Friday night through most of the weekend into Monday, pretty good chance of scattered showers and thunderstorms. That'll bring our temperatures down. Temperatures in the first half of next week will be in the mid to upper 90s. That's a good thing. But for today, 107 tomorrow, about the same, 104 on Saturday. Overnight lows through the period, upper 70s and low 80s. Get closer to the triple digits. It's 98.

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0: There's Stella Lefty in Boston. By the way, Stella is going to be making her Grand Ole Opry debut. That's going to be coming up in a couple of weeks in Nashville. You know, Riley Green is going to be bringing in the Cowboy As It Gets tour into Las Vegas, and we're going to be sending four lucky fans along for the ride with a grand prize of a couple of tickets out to see Riley in concert in December in Las Vegas, round-trip airfare for two, two-night hotel stay, and an autographed vinyl of Riley's new album, That's Just Me. And that new album, well, that's going to be coming out on September 18th. 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

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By the way, you still have time to get your face on the Kim FM selfie wall of fame. 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We'll put your face right up on the Kim FM control room wall so you can stare back at us. That's right. 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

KIMFM 99.5. It's Max Shannon, Pork Chop in the Morning. As you and I get into the Kim Country Cafe, there's some Clay Walker. Clay, by the way, coming up on December 4th. He's going to be up at Gila River Resort up in Chandler. You might want to head on up there. Well, it's the Kim Country Cafe. And by the way, right after you hear Brooks and Dunn, get yourself ready to grab a $25 gift card to Reforma Modern Mexican Mezcal and Tequila.

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0: Why, it certainly is. 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
0: In the middle of the Kim Country Cafe lunchtime. Congratulations, Claudia. She's got a $25 gift card out to Reforma Modern Mexican Mezcal and Tequila. Lots of great food, lots of great drink. We'll do it again tomorrow, of course, from Kim FM. In the meantime, it's new music. It's Your Music Plus. They got together, Cole Wetzel and Ella Langley on Kim FM.
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3: Well, do keep in mind if you're out and about that excessive heat warning, it continues all the way through, it looks like, Saturday at 8 p.m. Extreme heat warning, 107 today, same tomorrow, 104 on Saturday. Second half of the weekend looks a whole bunch better. High on Sunday, we'll back into the upper 90s, and a chance for showers and pretty good chance of thundershowers starting through the weekend into Monday. Overnight lows through the period, going to be in the upper 70s and low 80s. Currently, it's 100 as we choo-choo our way through the Kim Country Cafe.

0: Kim FM and George Strait, Scooby-Dooby-Doo. There you go. It's one of my favorites in the Kim Country Cafe, Right or Wrong. Tom in for Bobby on this Thursday. Hey, by the way, tomorrow morning, 8:30, KimFM.com. 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

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You know, boots on, boots off, it doesn't matter. Boots in the Park, coming up Tucson style, Rideau Park, October 18th. 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

KMFM 99.5, Tracy Lawrence. By the way, if you didn't have a chance to catch him a couple of days ago at the Linda Ronstadt Music Hall on the 23rd, well, I'll tell you what, it's not going to be that far away. Tomorrow night, Tracy will be at Wild Horse Pass up in Chandler. If you want to grab him, get out there with some great music. In the worst way, I know what you mean. Here's Riley Green on KMFM.

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It's Max Shannon, Pork Chop in the Morning. Tomorrow morning, a 7-10 payoff question that's going to be worth $250. How about some Arizona football tickets? Sounds like a pretty good idea. And tickets out to the Sonoyta Labor Day Rodeo for you. Going to wrap up the Kim Country Cafe on your Thursday. Leroy Parnell, got to have those tender moments.

watch out for those cowboy Casanovas. There's Carrie Underwood, you and I kicking into the 1 o'clock hour. Tom in for Bobby on this Thursday afternoon. And she is definitely country. You know she knows it. You bet. Here's Luke Bryan on KIMM FM. 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

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It's Classroom Cash for all of our so deserving teachers. I'll have all the details on that coming up for you just after the half hour on KMFM. 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

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Max Shadowport, Job of the Morning. John Michael Montgomery, you know I could love you like that. Tom in for Bobby, and coming up between 3 and 7 this afternoon, how would you like to head out to see Josh Turner? That's going to be happening at Desert Diamond Casino's Diamond Center October 3rd. Buzzy will have tickets for you. Hey, it's 9 o'clock.

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A little cooler on Saturday at 104. Back into the upper 90s. What a concept that'll be. Coming up on Sunday, and it'll be back into the mid-90s by Monday, because we're looking at a pretty good chance of scattered showers and thunderstorms kicking in beginning Friday night through the weekend. And those overnight lows through the period going to be in the upper 70s and low 80s. Right now it's 102.

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0: 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Tom in for Bobby. 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

KMFM 99.5, Max Shadow Pork Chop in the morning. Coming up at the 3 o'clock hour this afternoon, how about Sonoyta Rodeo tickets for you? And in the 5 o'clock hour, Buzzy will have some Josh Turner tickets for you. It's going to be happening this afternoon. We'll get you through the afternoon from KMFM 99.5. Here's Blake Shelton.

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It's all about those kisses. 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Max Shadow Pork Chop in the morning. Just a little bit of a reminder. If you'd like to head out to see Zach Bryan, that's going to be happening at State Farm Stadium Saturday, September 5th. 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

Just out there loving this bar, Toby Keith on Kim FM 99.5. Max Shannon, Pork Chop of the Morning, and Loving Life Again. From Loving Bars to Loving Life, I think that works. Here's Ella Langley.

I'll tell you, it looks like there is light at the end of that long extreme heat warning tunnel that we're in the middle of right now. That tunnel is going to be ending probably around 8 o'clock on Saturday night. So we'll be at 107 today, about the same for tomorrow. A couple degrees off from that on Saturday at 104. But then the temperatures drop back into the mid to upper 90s beginning this coming week. And beginning Friday night through most of the weekend, it looks like we stand a pretty good chance of scattered showers and thunderstorms popping up. The monsoons will be moving back in. Overnight lows, upper 70s, as I said, low 80s through the period. Right now, it's 102.

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0: That's all I want to do is be by you. And thank you for joining me this afternoon. Tom in for Bobby, some Luke Combs for you. By the way, Kim FM wants you to enter for your chance to enjoy the Seasons of the Disneyland Resort. 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
1: 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All right, let's do this.

0: Kim FM, and I'm so glad she's all right. I know she is. I'm Tom Lang with more music on the way for you. Scoot you toward Buzzy coming up at 3 o'clock this afternoon. Here's George Burge and Luke Bryan.
1: I threw a

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Buzzy on the way at 3 o'clock. He'll have in just a few minutes. Sonoyta Rodeo tickets for you. Coming up at the 5 o'clock hours of Josh Turner tickets are going to be on the way for his big concert in October at the Desert Diamond.

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0: KMFM 99.5, Max Shannon and Porkchop in the morning, and Tucson's country favorites all day. If you want to go to the Sonora Labor Day Rodeo, I've got your chance to win those tickets coming up in just about 10 minutes or so. Hello, Cricket.
1: Hello.
0: Our unscientific survey question today is, now yesterday we did, what's the last text message was it sent? Yes, the last one you sent, that was yesterday's. Mm-hmm. So today's question is, what's the last text message you received?
1: This has the potential to create poor news headlines.
0: Oh.
1: Don't ask anymore.
0: Okay.
1: But what's yours?
0: This is from a mutual friend of ours who just got a new job and is in the process of moving. And she said, I'm teetering on the edge, but still hanging in there.
1: Oh, right.
0: Smiley face.
1: Well, that's good.
0: Yeah. Some of the ones on Facebook include Kathleen, who says their last text message she got was a political ad.
1: Okay.
0: It's that time of year.
1: Oh, yes, it is.
0: Melissa says, they are piling up on you, LOL. That was from her mom about her work schedule.
1: Oh.
0: Don't share this code, says Sue.
1: Okay. Secret.
0: Thanks for not sharing the code. Good morning, Mom. Love you, too. I figured we end on a happy note there. Good morning, Mom. Love you, too, from Missy. You want to tell us the last text message you got? Hit us up on our Facebook, facebook.com/KIIMFM, and we'll talk traffic next.
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0: Now, if only Sue had shared the code that they told her not to share, Cricket, we could be very wealthy right now.
1: That could be.
0: We could be in the process of withdrawing all of Sue's money. Not that we ever would.
1: Come on, Sue.
0: Let's see the code.
1: Come on.
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1: 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Bugs belly up with science. First and Naranja on First Avenue. Near Naranja, have a reported crash. First Avenue near Naranja in Oro Valley. And at Pantano and Wrightstown. Wrightstown and Pantano, there has been some traffic signal work scheduled through the day today. Expect to see officers in the intersection Wrightstown and Pantano to direct you through. And I'm Cricket with your KMFM traffic.
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3: 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So every time I go back, it feels like I never left. So it's great.

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3: You're so welcome. Coming up at 5:15, I've got your Josh Turner concert tickets. Tiffany, by the way, Cricket, was at the Kane Brown concert a couple of weeks back, and she said she also got eaten alive by mosquitoes that night. not alone. Oh, I was itching like a week later.
5: Oh, my gosh.
3: All right, time to check the roads. It's Kim FM traffic. What you got?
5: We had that earlier collision that was reported, First Avenue near Naranja, that was reported up north in Oro Valley. Also, at Wrightstown and Pantano, traffic signal work scheduled today. Officers in the intersection to direct you through. Road work continuing on Park Avenue north of 22nd Street to 36th Street. Completion date at the end of September. And I'm Cricket with your Kim FM traffic.
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don't know what says weather, but let's talk about the eclipse real quick, because there is a almost total lunar eclipse tonight. It's going to peak at about 9:15 or so. The Flandreau Science Center Planetarium is hosting a free watch party on the U of A Mall. You can check that out later this evening. And again, the eclipse will start at about 7:30 and peak at about 9:15. All right, excessive heat continues, 82 tonight into tomorrow morning. Then tomorrow's high, 104. And Saturday, 102. Looks like they moved the best chance of rain to Sunday. So we got a chance of some monsoon coming back. 107 here at KIMM FM, 99.5.

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0: 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The White House wants to rename Lake Ontario to Lake America.
1: Of course they do.
0: But my thought on that is because it's pretty polarizing. There are a lot of people who are opposed to that. And people still say Gulf of Mexico, not Gulf of America. If they wanted, like, complete and total buy-in on this, instead of calling it Lake of America, they should have called it Lake Dolly.
1: Aw.
0: Wouldn't that be one way to do it, right?
1: Yes, that's true.
0: I'm just thinking. All right, let's check the roads. Kim FM traffic, what you got, Cricket?
1: Cortero Farms Road at I-10. We've got a crash reported, some slowing westbound. Cortero Farms Road as you approach I-10. We've got slowdowns Midtown, Tucson. Both directions of travel on Alvernon at Grant for backups. Travel there is down to one lane each direction. Slowing at Swan and Grant, also backups for southbound Swan at 5th Street. And busy travel eastbound Aviation Parkway approaching and passing Keno. And I'm Cricket with your Kim FM traffic.
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0: 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It is almost 10 after 4. Hey, we all need a break. Last couple of months and years have been kind of rough on us all. How about a trip to the Disneyland Resort?
1: All right.
0: Pretty cool. A chance to get in for the Disneyland Resort Song of the Day starts Monday here on KIMM FM. 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
1: With collisions reported, Valencia east of Mission. Some westbound slowing on Valencia approaching Mission. Crash on Cortero Farms Road right on the east side of I-10. Some westbound slowing on Cortero Farms Road approaching I-10. Also some slowing at the westbound I-10 Cortero Farms Road off-ramp. And do expect busy travel, kind of usual for travel headed westbound on Ahoy at Mission Road. Some slowing eastbound Aviation Parkway near Keno. And I'm Cricket with your KIMM FM traffic.
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So we're just about 5 weeks away from Josh Turner taking the stage at the Desert Diamond Casinos Diamond Center. 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That's John Morgan at KIMM FM 99.5. 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

0: Kim FM 99.5, Max Shannon and Pork Chop in the morning, and Tucson's country favorites all day. Now 4:23, pretty cool event on the calendar at Garth Brooks Friends in Low Places Bar and Restaurant in Nashville, September 25th, which is a nod to 925, Dolly Parton's big hit. Friends in Low Places Bar and Honky Tonk is declaring September 25th Dolly Day. And all of the proceeds, everything, the entire income for the bar that day will be donated to the Dolly Parton Imagination Library and Children's Literacy, which almost makes me want to book a flight to Nashville for that day. Aww. Pretty cool. And they're going to make it an annual event at Friends in Low Places in Nashville. So props to Garth and Tricia for that. Let us check the roads. Here comes Cricket with Kim FM traffic.
1: With collisions reported, Valencia, east of Mission. We've got some westbound slowing on Valencia approaching Mission Road. Collision Cortero Farms Road and I-10 on the east side of I-10 on Cortero Farms Road. And we did have some earlier slowdowns westbound on Cortero approaching I-10. Some slowing at the westbound I-10 Cortero Farms Road off-ramp. More slowing westbound Ajo at Mission and backups on the southbound I-19 Frontage Road approaching Irvington. And I'm Cricket with your Kim FM traffic.
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Looks like the rain this afternoon is going to be mostly south and east of Tucson. They popped some flood advisories and thunderstorm advisories for into Cochise County through the afternoon and evening, and down as far as Nogales along the border. 82 overnight, tomorrow's high 104. By the way, there's a nearly total lunar eclipse tonight that will begin around 7:30 and peak at about 9:15. So not too late to keep the kids up to check that out before bedtime. 104 for tomorrow. Best chance of rain over the weekend looks like Sunday. 108 now. 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

0: FM 99.5. Luke Bryan there. It's 20 minutes until 5. Look at all the concerts that are coming to the area. We've been giving away tickets for Zach Bryan in Phoenix State Farm Stadium coming up on September 5th. Shibuzi's in Phoenix. We've got Brett Young here in Tucson. We've got Josh Turner here at the Desert Diamond Casinos Diamond Center in October. And if you want a chance to win tickets for that, I've got those coming up at about 5:15. Time to check in with Cricket and Kim FM Traffic.
1: Collisions reported Valencia east of Mission, Cortero Farms Road on the east side of I-10. Possible crash on 6th Street at Euclid, some slowing westbound speedway at Main Avenue, a little busy at Broadway and Campbell, and also expect those slowdowns on Alvernon at Grant. Travel at that intersection's down to one lane each direction, no left turns permitted, and some slowing on southbound Swan at 5th Street. And I'm Cricket with your Kim FM Traffic.
2: When it comes to news, we're first in country. Country News Now. Zach John King drops his new album tomorrow, and Brooks and Dunn even crashed the record with Way to Go. Oh,

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looking half asleep. But he walked up and said, what'll it be? I said, the good stuff. He didn't reach around for the whiskey.

And I smiled and said, I'll have some of that. We sat there and talked as an hour passed, like old friends. I saw a black and white picture and it caught my stare. It was a pretty girl with bouffant hair, he said.

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There's $250 worth of good stuff tomorrow for grabs at the 710 payoff question. Max Shannon Pork Chop and Hughes Federal Credit Union. 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